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Hour 2 of The Cannon Show is on for September 23rd. If you're celebrating a birthday today, happy birthday, my friend. You're celebrating today with George Costanza from Seinfeld. Turning 67 today. Happy birthday from The Cannon Show.

0: it's Cannon. This is the Cannon Show on Q101. Jeff's on the phone. Jeff, your wife is a nurse. Has she had any juicy work stories for you?
1: One of her nurses playing with one of the dummies.
0: No way. A man or a woman?
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1: 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That's why the growing trend is food divorce. 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
6: Meridian weather. This evening it is warm, but it's a little bit less humid thanks to a light northerly breeze, 5 to 10 miles per hour. Now we may see a couple pop-up storms in the southern sky, but a lot of us will stay dry. Snow fall to the 60s, a little bit cooler, mainly clear, with upper 80s for highs. A little cooler as well Thursday, Friday. I'm meteorologist Matt Standridge.

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1: The big growing trend in the U.S. is food divorce. That means people are tired of arguing about where they're going to eat, so they each eat separately. Is that weird? Me and my girlfriend do that all the time. She'll order from one place, I'll order from another place. 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
1: Hey, my name is Jack, and I got a truth bomb. 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I hear them in the bathroom. I hear them having the girl sounds like a chihuahua.
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1: 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Welcome in. Our lines are open at 800-669-1010. Coming up, Jason Derulo joins the show. I can't wait to talk to him again. That's next on The Cannon Show. Welcome.

0: 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Jason Derulo, how you been, man?
1: 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How's things?
0: Very good, man. Good to see you again.
1: Likewise, brother.
0: Last time we were on the tour bus doing shots of tequila. Man, you got your little man with you, by the way. How's he, man?
1: He's good. He just started boxing, which he actually really loves. Yeah, he's good, man. Thanks for asking.
0: Jason Derulo's hanging out. 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
2: Warm, but it's a little bit less humid thanks to a light northerly breeze, 5 to 10 miles per hour. Now, we may see a couple pop-up storms in the southern sky, but a lot of us will stay dry. Sky will fall to the 60s, a little bit cooler, mainly clear, with upper 80s for highs. A little cooler as well Thursday, Friday. I'm meteorologist Matt Standridge.

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0: 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Jason Derulo is hanging out. Annette sent in a good question, man. She wants to know where you get your confidence.
1: Part of the confidence comes from the chase of something. 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Like, I'm always trying to get to the next level, trying to be leaner, trying to be stronger, trying to do better with my skin. I'm, you know, it's a whole thing.

listening to The Cannon Show right here on Q101. That last question for Jason Derulo, someone asking him where he gets his confidence. I like that. That was really good. Thank you, Annette, for that. Anyone that's got questions for Jason Derulo, slide into my DMs like Annette did at Cannon Show.

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5: Meridian weather. This evening it is warm, but it's a little bit less humid thanks to a light northerly breeze, 5 to 10 miles per hour. Now we may see a couple pop-up storms in the southern sky, but a lot of us will stay dry. Snowfall to the 60s, a little bit cooler, mainly clear, with upper 80s for highs. A little cooler as well Thursday, Friday. I'm meteorologist Matt Stindridge.

0: 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Shout-outs on The Cannon Show. 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
1: Cannon, Christina, and Matthew.
0: All right, cool. 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
1: Babe, what about you? 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
0: I say babe as well, but then I say babe to random people, and that doesn't go over well. The waitress at Applebee's is not babe. Get it through your head.

0: Cannon. This is the Cannon Show on Q101. It's Cannon. Who are you shouting out?
1: Shannon.
0: Cannon. Who's Shannon?
1: She's my oldest daughter.
0: Awesome. Thanks for riding with the Cannon Show. Good.

0: 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It's Cannon. Thank you for all the shout-outs today. You can leave them 24-7, even if it's like 3 in the morning and you think of one. 800-669-1010. 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
2: Meridian weather. Tonight, expect mainly clear skies as temperatures fall back down into the 60s. We'll stay dry overnight tonight with a very light northerly breeze. Tomorrow for your Thursday, slightly cooler air, still warm, but highs will reach the upper 80s for your Thursday and Friday. I'm meteorologist Matt Stenders.

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1: Meridian weather. Tonight, expect mainly clear skies as temperatures fall back down into the 60s. We'll stay dry overnight tonight with a very light northerly breeze. Tomorrow for your Thursday, slightly cooler air, still warm, but highs will reach the upper 80s for your Thursday and Friday. I'm meteorologist Matt Standards.
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4: Meridian weather. Tonight, expect mainly clear skies as temperatures fall back down into the 60s. We'll stay dry overnight tonight with a very light northerly breeze. Tomorrow for your Thursday, slightly cooler air, still warm, but highs will reach the upper 80s for your Thursday and Friday. I'm meteorologist Matt Standards.

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4: Meridian weather. Tonight, expect mainly clear skies as temperatures fall back down into the 60s. We'll stay dry overnight tonight with a very light northerly breeze. Tomorrow for your Thursday, slightly cooler air, still warm, but highs will reach the upper 80s for your Thursday and Friday. I'm meteorologist Matt Standridge.

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1: Meridian weather. Expect mainly clear skies as temperatures fall back down into the 60s. We'll stay dry overnight tonight with a very light northerly breeze. Tomorrow for your Thursday, slightly cooler air, still warm, but highs will reach the upper 80s for your Thursday and Friday. I'm meteorologist Matt Stidridge.

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2: Meridian weather. Tonight, expect mainly clear skies as temperatures fall back down into the 60s. We'll stay dry overnight tonight with a very light northerly breeze. Tomorrow for your Thursday, slightly cooler air, still warm, but highs will reach the upper 80s for your Thursday and Friday. I'm meteorologist Matt Standards.

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12: Big Al Mac added a phone number to his phone, so of course we need to see if we got to delete some because we got to make room for those new phone numbers.
13: Mm-hmm.
12: Meetup Al is getting because he is doing meetups lately. Part-time Justin does that service for him.
13: Yes, we are in the seas, Big Al.
12: Yep.
13: And so you have a couple of crystals in your phone.
12: I did. This
13: was one of the crystals we called.
12: You sound sad.
14: Hello.
13: Is this Crystal?
14: Yes, I got your message. I was like, is this a bit?
13: It is a little bit. We're just playing a game to see how you know Big Al Mac and if you want to be kept in his phone or deleted.
14: I was a bartender in Dallas, Texas. I'm a travel nurse now. So I'm not currently local, but I have no problem with him having my number. We were friends.
13: Oh, okay. That's awesome. So how's nursing going?
14: It's great. I love it.
13: Wait, does it pay better than bartending?
14: Travel does, yes.
13: Oh, yeah, I bet. You're drowning in money, girl. I know a little couple of travel nurses. They make good money. But you consider Big Al as a friend, and what makes Big Al a good friend?
14: All right, let's be honest. Everybody knows that before he got married, he was a little bit of a player.
13: He was a hoe.
14: I met him and he was a hoe. Mm-hmm.
13: He was trying to play nurse and doctor, nurse and patient.
14: No, I mean, maybe. I don't know. It never got there.
13: Oh, okay.
14: But I would just say, you know, he's fun to be around. His personality is great.
13: That's awesome.
14: He's a good dude to hang out with.
13: And are you single?
14: I am.
13: Okay. Would you be interested in a date? Because he's single, too.
14: What? He got married.
13: Well, he got divorced after that.
14: When did he get divorced?
13: Not long after he got married. Oh, my God. I feel bad. I should not be laughing. Well, good luck trying to find a man out there. I know it ain't easy.
14: No, it's not. And like I said, I'm a traveler. My contracts are 13 weeks at a time. I'm currently in Virginia Beach.
13: Oh, Virginia Beach.
14: Yeah.
13: Oh, that's awesome, girl.
14: I'm at the gym right now.
13: Ooh.
14: So it might be a little loud in the background.
13: What are you working out?
14: Back and thighs.
13: Okay, girl. Back and thighs. Yes, ma'am. We'll have a great workout, and you'll be kept in his contact, and maybe he'll give you a call or something. Okay, Crystal?
14: It sounds good.
13: Now, you're not the only Crystal. There's a couple others. I was about to say,
14: I'm sure there's like 15.
13: Yeah, is this Crystal with, how do you spell yours?
14: C-R-Y-C-L-E.
13: Okay, you're that Crystal. Okay, got you. All right, thank you,
14: Crystal. And I'm not surprised if he misspelled it in his phone.
13: No, he got it.
14: He got it.
13: Right? C-R-Y-S-T-L-E.
14: Look at him. He earns extra brownie points.
13: All right, so you would answer if he called.
14: Yeah, I talked to him.
13: Okay.
14: We haven't talked in years, but...
13: Okay, all right.
14: It's just a little misdriven sometimes.
13: Yeah. Okay. Bye, Thanks. Crystal. Have a good workout.
14: Bye.

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8: 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Love Letters to Kelly.
9: Dear Kelly, you are the love expert.
10: I am.
9: I have been with my now fiance for 1 year. He recently asked me to marry him, but he doesn't know that I haven't legally divorced my husband.
10: Oh.
9: Even though we've been separated for 3 years. I did file paperwork recently, but I'm having trouble getting my ex to sign it. Should I come clean or should I try harder to get this taken care of before I say anything? And that's from Tony.
10: Come clean.
11: Oh,
10: no
11: boy.
10: Good can come of keeping a secret.
11: Yeah.
10: I mean, he... yeah, come clean. And then maybe y'all can work together to get the guy to sign the paperwork. He can maybe help you. But yeah, you can't keep a secret like that.
7: It's not like you were hiding that you were... he knows you were married, right?
9: Yeah, because she said you've been separated.
7: Right. So...
11: but
7: it's not like you were hiding a marriage.
11: But
7: you
11: I'm going to assume that she said at some point,
10: yeah.
11: I'm
10: well, we're
11: divorced.
10: Assuming. We're assuming.
12: Well,
10: that maybe
12: I mean,
10: she
12: some
10: just...
12: guys don't ask follow-up questions like that. They suck at asking
7: right.
12: questions.
10: That
7: right.
10: is so true.
12: If they're not together,
10: assume.
12: He assumed.
10: They don't want to know all the details.
7: And just because you haven't gone through the paperwork and stuff, I still would have... I view you as divorced, right? It's just not...
10: no,
7: on
10: legally,
7: paper.
10: She cannot remarry.
7: Oh, no, I know she can't remarry.
10: She cannot remarry until that is taken legally.
7: Legally.
10: So I would come clean about it and just say, look, you know, I know we just

0: There. Are you happy now?
1: Very.
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23: I'm Cash Matlock with Queen City News Feed. Here's what's happening.

Floridian police have arrested Kendrell Mack in connection with an armed robbery Sunday morning at a convenience store on Highway 19. Mack is charged with armed robbery and remains in custody. She is scheduled to appear before a Meridian Municipal Court judge this morning. Assistant Chief Darrell Thompson says the city's real-time crime center cameras helped investigators identify and apprehend Mack. The investigation remains ongoing. And in state news, Governor Tate Reeves says state agencies are assisting local investigators following the deaths of two University of Mississippi students. The Department of Public Safety and Mississippi Bureau of Narcotics are helping with the investigations, while the state works to expedite toxicology reports. Authorities say the deaths are being investigated separately with no confirmed connection between them. Packaged kratom was found during both investigations, but officials have not confirmed that kratom or any other substances contributed to either death. In other news, no injuries were reported after an electric chair plugged into an outlet caught fire Wednesday morning at Neshoba County Nursing Home. Neshoba General says the fire was reported around 11 a.m. and was quickly contained. Philadelphia Police Chief Eric Lyons says it started in room 120. Residents potentially affected by smoke were moved as a precaution, and all residents were accounted for and checked. Multiple fire departments, law enforcement agencies, and utility crews responded. I'm Cash Matlock. Follow us on Facebook or visit QueenCityNewsFeed.com.

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0: come into eastern Mississippi, western Alabama. Expect temperatures to be slightly cooler today, upper 80s with extra clouds as well. We'll have a light northerly wind, 5 to 10 miles per hour, with more upper 80s Friday and Saturday. I'm meteorologist Matt Standard.
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10: I'm Cash Matlock with Queen City News Feed. Here's what's happening. Meridian police have arrested Kendrell Mack in connection with an armed robbery Sunday morning at a convenience store on Highway 19. Mack is charged with armed robbery and remains in custody. She is scheduled to appear before a Meridian Municipal Court judge this morning. Assistant Chief Darrell Thompson says the city's real-time crime center cameras helped investigators identify and apprehend Mack. The investigation remains ongoing. And one person is in custody after Lauderdale County Sheriff's deputies served a search warrant Tuesday evening. Narcotics agents and the SWAT team served the warrant around 7:15 p.m. in the 300 block of 40th Avenue, where deputies say they seized narcotics and a firearm. 42-year-old Martin Walker III was arrested for felon in possession of a firearm. Deputies say Walker was already out on bond for previous narcotics charges and is ineligible for a bond in the new case. Additional charges could follow. And the city of Philadelphia has approved a nearly $15,000 bid to install a new caution light outside Williams Brothers General Store. The move comes as more drivers use County Road 375 to avoid roundabout construction at Beacon Street and Highway 15. Officials say there have been concerns about pedestrian safety, including a woman struck by an SUV in March. The new light will use an existing utility pole. An installation date has not yet been announced. I'm Cash Matlock. Follow us on Facebook or visit queencitynewsfeed.com.

0: Mississippi, West Alabama. Expect temperatures to be slightly cooler today, upper 80s with extra clouds as well. We'll have a light northerly wind, 5 to 10 miles per hour, with more upper 80s Friday and Saturday. I'm meteorologist Matt Standard.
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14: Let's give away this money. Our morning show money. Corey, congratulations. You're caller number 55. How are
15: you
14: doing?
15: Hey, Corey.
16: Oh, thank you. I'm excited.
14: What you doing right now?
16: I just dropped the kid off at school, and I'm actually on my way home to meet the flooring company to come give me a quote. So that's where that money's going.
17: Oh, we're getting a new floor.
15: Sounds like a good day.
17: I'm putting tile or wood?
16: I'm going to go with vinyl plank.
14: Okay, vinyl plank.
18: That's a good choice.
14: Yeah, it lasts a long time, too. Well, let's put some money towards that vinyl plank there, Corey. Before we do that, you got to select somebody to throw that dart for you. Who would you like to throw the dart?
16: Part-time Justin.
14: All part-time right. Justin. Doubled up.
15: Doubled up
17: today. Yeah.
14: All right, part-time Justin is going and grabbing those darts. He picked up more than one, so I feel like he thinks he's going to miss. He likes to go further back than everyone else.
15: I know.
14: One throw.
15: One pop. Right.
14: He popped a red balloon.
15: Satisfying pop.
14: All right, Justin. How much money does Corey win?
17: Corey, you won $225.
15: All right. Back on that,
14: Thanks. Justin did $225 both times.
17: Back. All right. Good job, Corey. Girl.
14: Well, there you go. You got $225 going through that floor to that floor, okay?
16: Thank you so much.
14: It is absolutely our pleasure. Have a beautiful day, Corey. Hang on for us. We'll get you all set up. We'll do this again tomorrow morning again at 7:10 and 8:10 Central. Keep winning that morning show money. Now, before we get anywhere, I think we got to clear the air because there's been some tension in the room.
9: Is there an elephant in the room that we need to eat one bite at a time?
15: What are the odds that we would use that phrase like three times this week?
9: It's very handy.
14: It's a very small elephant, but I watched her just...

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12: I'm Cash Matlock with Queen City News Feed. Here's what's happening. Meridian police have arrested Kendrell Mack in connection with an armed robbery Sunday morning at a convenience store on Highway 19. Mack is charged with armed robbery and remains in custody. She is scheduled to appear before a Meridian Municipal Court judge this morning. Assistant Chief Darrell Thompson says the city's real-time crime center cameras helped investigators identify and apprehend Mack. The investigation remains ongoing. And in state news, Governor Tate Reeves says state agencies are assisting local investigators following the deaths of two University of Mississippi students. The Department of Public Safety and Mississippi Bureau of Narcotics are helping with the investigations, while the state works to expedite toxicology reports. Authorities say the deaths are being investigated separately with no confirmed connection between them. Packaged kratom was found during both investigations, but officials have not confirmed that kratom or any other substances contributed to either death. In other news, no injuries were reported after an electric chair plugged into an outlet caught fire Wednesday morning at Neshoba County Nursing Home. Neshoba General says the fire was reported around 11 a.m. and was quickly contained. Philadelphia Police Chief Eric Lyons says it started in room 120. Residents potentially affected by smoke were moved as a precaution, and all residents were accounted for and checked. Multiple fire departments, law enforcement agencies, and utility crews responded. I'm Cash Matlock. Follow us on Facebook or visit queencitynewsfeed.com.

0: wake up late this morning? 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
2: I'll tell you how we're going to fare against robots if we ever have to, you know, throw
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2: down.
3: Them? Oh, it's coming.
2: If we got to throw down with them, I'll let you know how that's going
3: far. It's
2: going
3: to be real-life Rock'em Sock'em robots.
2: Yes. Wow. Kelly. Yeah. And, spoiler. Not looking good.
4: My mom rewatched iRobot with Will Smith. She says it holds up.
2: Yeah, it's trending that way.
5: I'm sure.
2: But let's get a little good news out there in the world, because we leave for the Kids trip to Disney World 8 weeks from today.
3: Wow. TikTok.
2: Yes. And we've been surprising families on Zoom calls. A few weeks ago, actually, we surprised the family with the news that they were going to Disney World on the Kids trip this year. So let's meet the kid. His name is Noah, 9 years old. He has a brain injury. And his dad, Brian, is a pastor at Christ Church down the street from our studio. Mm. So friends of the church, they arranged for Brian, Noah, and Noah's mom to be at the church. And Kelly Raspberry and I walked in as the group prayer for recovery was wrapping up.
6: I pray you get safety on their trip in November to Disney World. It's in Christ's name we pray.
2: So I don't know if you guys caught that, but I know you guys have been going through a lot in the last few

0: Temperatures to be slightly cooler today, upper 80s, with extra clouds as well. We'll have a light northerly wind, 5 to 10 miles per hour, with more upper 80s Friday and Saturday. I'm meteorologist Matt Standard.
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10: Let's go ahead and catch you up with all the celebrity gossip. What's going on, Anna and Kelly?
11: So Taylor Lautner and Taylor Lautner are officially parents.
10: Mm-hmm.
11: Yes, Taylor Lautner married a woman also named Taylor, but she goes by Tay. So he's Taylor and she's Tay.
12: It would be too confusing.
11: Yeah, so they welcomed their first baby, a little girl. She was born on September 16th. Do you guys think that they passed along the name Taylor?
13: Why not? Three.
10: Might as well go for it.
13: Yeah.
11: They did, but as a middle name.
10: Oh, okay. What's the first name?
11: Lennon. So Lennon Taylor Lautner. And they're calling her Lenny.
13: LT. Okay.
10: Lennon. Uh-huh.
11: Which is really cute. So they waited a week before posting the news, and they just shared a very sweet photo. It just has, you kind of just like see her hand and her name. And they captioned it, 1 week loving our sweet little Lenny, Lennon Taylor Lautner, 9/16/2026. So pretty sweet. Taylor, the woman, the wife, Tay Lautner, her name is Taylor Dome. And then she just started going by Tay. So, I mean, I think it's cute to pass on Taylor as a middle name.
13: I do too.
12: I think they were introduced by her sister. I don't know how her sister knew Taylor, but I think that's how they met.
10: Did Taylor Lautner date Taylor Swift too?
11: Way back when.
10: Okay, so it's not his first round with Taylor.
12: Very brief. I also heard he very briefly dated Selena Gomez. I don't know if that's very commonly known. Very briefly. Very much on the down.
10: A quickie.
12: Yeah.
10: Yeah. Maybe 2 dates.
14: I've got a best friend. Her name's Casey, and her husband's name is Casey.
11: Do they both go by Casey?
14: Yes, they do, but they spell them different. 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

0: It's Q101, your hit music connection. I am Rob. Stay close. We're going to check on that weather with Maddie Standridge. Felt like fall earlier this morning. Also got Olivia Rodrigo and some Niall Horan. And some history has been made, speaking of weather, with hurricane season. The National Hurricane Center said yesterday that no Atlantic hurricane has formed by September the 21st this year for the first time since 1914. That breaks a massive streak. The average season usually produces 4 hurricanes by the middle of September, but thank goodness this year has been remarkably quiet. The only storm recently that reached like Category 1 status was Tropical Storm Faye. It was a hurricane for like maybe a short second here earlier this year. So, hey, quiet hurricane season, we can take it, right? It's Q101.
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5: Meridian weather.
6: We have a good mix of partly to mostly cloudy skies out there today across eastern Mississippi, western Alabama. Combine that with a light northerly breeze, 5 to 10 miles per hour, it will be a bit cooler. I expect highs in the upper 80s. Tonight we'll follow the 60s with clearing skies, 80s and sun tomorrow. I'm meteorologist Matt Standridge.

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I am Rob. Of course, high school football tonight. We got one game on the schedule, Choctaw Central hosting Yazoo County, and two junior college games tonight, East Mississippi at Mississippi Delta, and East Central on the road at Hines.

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Of course, tomorrow her new single drops, Patient Zero. And this weekend, huge weekend at the MTV Video Music Awards, Taylor is set to announce the music video for that new single. And it's all going to be a part of the award show this weekend on CBS and

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1: Starting to feel like fall, and Matt Standridge will give us all those weather details coming up, along with Zara Larson and Noah Kahn. And it's been a couple of years since I've had a chance to fly on an airline, but a routine trip yesterday through airport security in Texas took a really weird turn when TSA agents found a pocket knife hidden inside a tube of toothpaste. Yeah, the officer spotted the metal object on the X-ray scanner at Dallas Love Field Airport and flagged the luggage for a closer look. And when they took the closer look, they found like a small Swiss Army knife inside of a tube of toothpaste. So TSA, mad respect, because you never know what you're going to find when you go through one of those scans.
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7: Meridian weather. We have a good mix of partly to mostly cloudy skies out there today across eastern Mississippi, western Alabama. Combine that with a light northerly breeze, 5 to 10 miles per hour, it will be a bit cooler. Expect highs in the upper 80s. Tonight, we'll follow the 60s with clearing skies, 80s and sun tomorrow. I'm meteorologist Matt Standridge.

Q101 Throwbacks with the Gin Blossoms. I am Rob, and we'll have plenty of throwbacks at noon on the Q at lunch. Never too early to get in one of those requests. Just hit us up on the text line at 601-693-4101. 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

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It is the Q at Lunch, where we go straight old school, and it's powered by you at 601-693-4101.

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Q101. This is the Q at Lunch. 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

0: One of the few movies that I actually went back to theaters and watched a second time. Yeah, for the Armageddon soundtrack, some Aerosmith here on The Q at Lunch. I am Rob. Stay close. Got more throwbacks on the way at 693-4101. Plus, another look at a touch of fall weather with Matt Standard. 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
4: Meridian weather. We have a good mix of partly to mostly cloudy skies out there today across eastern Mississippi, western Alabama. Combine that with a light northerly breeze, 5 to 10 miles per hour, it will be a bit cooler. Expect highs in the upper 80s. Tonight we'll follow the 60s with clearing skies, 80s and sun tomorrow. I'm meteorologist Matt Standridge.

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This is the Q at Lunch, powered by you on the text at 693-4101. Got some Real McCoy coming up along with Will Smith and 30 minutes of commercial-free Q. Let's throw it back to some Kid Rock right now on the Q at Lunch. I've been

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0: 101. I am Rob St. Close. We're going to check on your latest weather that feels a little bit like fall with Maddie Standridge here in minutes, along with Queen Ella Langley and some Posty. And a reminder, football tonight on the schedule. We've got one high school game happening tonight. Good luck to Choctaw Central. They're taking on Yazoo County. And junior college football tonight, East Mississippi travels to Mississippi Delta, and East Central on the road at Hines. And, of course, tomorrow night, we've got the rest of the high school teams playing, and that does include the West Lauderdale Knights. We'll have West here on Q101 against Philadelphia. That'll be a road trip for West up in Philly against the Tornadoes as West looks to make it two in a row. Of course, we'll have pregame coverage starting at 6:30 tomorrow night. Your home of night football is Q101.
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10: With a good mix of partly to mostly cloudy skies out there today across eastern Mississippi, western Alabama. Combine that with a light northerly breeze, 5 to 10 miles per hour, it will be a bit cooler. I expect highs in the upper 80s. Tonight we'll follow the 60s with clearing skies, 80s and sun tomorrow. I'm meteorologist Matt Standridge.

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K101, your hit music connection at 203, 80 degrees here in the Queen City. And to this afternoon's show, going to be a little different than normal, a little more episodic like radio used to be. There is currently a little bit of a mystery we're trying to solve here at the radio station. I've got details coming up. It's new Ariana Grande.

0: on Q101, your hit music connection at 217 in the Queen City. 80 degrees outside right now. Had a little tasting of fall earlier this morning, but I can tell it's close. It's in proximity. It's coming soon here as we have officially turned the page this week into the season of fall, pumpkin spice season, as many of you know it as. But listen, normally, this is a little bit differently than how I would normally do things on the radio. This is a little more episodic, if you will. Let me take you back to, I believe it was last Tuesday, where, and this is just something that has been happening here around our radio station building, which I think you need to know this for context, that the radio station which I broadcast out of is here on Old Highway 45 in Meridian here at Q101. But we are in a building that has, I think, 9 other radio stations. Odds are, if you're listening to a radio station in Meridian, it's coming out of this building right here, whether it be, of course, our heritage sister station, 97 OKK, KISS 104.1, 95.1 The Beat, WALT 102.1, 97.9, Classic, but, you know, all of them. They're all coming out of here for the most part. And last Tuesday, I, along with some of my other coworkers, noticed that back in our break room, we have a break room in the back, and on the table in the break room, there was a single dollar bill that had been collected there. Nobody really thought anything about it. As the days go on, we realize that more dollar bills are starting to collect. This goes on into the weekend. Nobody really says anything about it. We just all noticed that more dollar bills are starting to collect on the table, that no one knows why. So Monday this week, rewind, if you will, our owner, Clay Holiday, finally just asked somebody, what's going on with the dollar bills on the table in the back, to which no one can give a correct answer. Nobody knows. Now there are, I think, 10, 11 single dollar bills, also some loose change and a Cowtels piece of candy. You know, that old Cowtel piece of candy. I did a video about it over at Q101 Meridian on Facebook. It is an ongoing mystery here at Digio Strategies. We might have to get our very own Queen City news feed on the story and see what's happening here. I mean, but we've got, you know, 10, 11, probably 12 bucks back there. I think it goes up anymore. I mean, somebody needs to at least go and get lunch, right?
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4: Meridian weather. This afternoon, expect extra clouds still pass on by, along with that northerly breeze. Be cooler today. I mean, still warm. Highs have hit the upper 80s. Tonight, fall to the 60s, clearing skies with 80s and sun. Warm and nice tomorrow. I'm meteorologist Matt.

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going on 48 years of being your hit music connection for East Mississippi and West Alabama. We are Q101. I am Ryan, and with you, a sunny 79, the final Thursday of September. I got afternoon trivia on the way with a chance to win some free drinks.

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0: 101 with new music from Bruno Mars and Karol G. It's Still. I am Ryan here with you. Still ready to play afternoon trivia brought to you by Fizz and Sips, the mobile dirty soda and just all around refreshing, interesting drink truck. They've got a new creation I was reading about over on their page at Fizz and Sips on Facebook. It's the easiest way to keep up with their gonna be and what they're doing. They've got a new little pumpkin spice in the air with their new Dr. Pumpkin Voodoo, which is a Dr. Pepper with dirty pumpkin spice cream, cheesecake, caramel topped with whipped cream, and then some type of a caramel drizzle. So all the way, all the time, coming up with these interesting concoctions of drinks there at Fizz and Sips. I tried one of the energy drinks that they have with Red Bull last weekend at the Lean On Me Jubilee. Those are great. They've got the loaded teas, unloaded teas, lemonade, anything you can imagine that would quench your thirst. They've got it at Fizz and Sips. And I've got you a gift certificate to go and try some of their merchandise out for free if you can answer today's trivia question. 601-693-4101. I was having a moment of appreciation before we started trivia. You know, the fact that here in 2026, that we're still able to do this here live on the radio. We're still able to make this connection with you, the listener. You're able to pick up the phone and call, and I'm able to answer right here in Meridian on Old 45, and it's not like so many other radio stations and so many other listening platforms. It's right here. There's a live and there's a local feel, so I can feel you almost through the microphone. So 601-693-4101. According to a survey, forgive me for going off on that tangent, the average American does this five times in their lifetime. What do you think it is? New survey out. They've crunched the numbers, and we've come up with five as being the number of times that the average American does this in their lifetime. What do you think it is? I went back and counted the times that I think I've done it maybe a few more times than five. But, you know, if you grow up here in this area and you don't go off somewhere, then the likability of you doing this is probably a lot less because you don't have to do this. You might do this one time for, you know, to the other side of town or something, but depending on where you go and what you do in life, I think this warrants how many times you would be doing this. But a new survey says the average American does this five times in their lifetime, and it's a pain. No one likes to do it. You have to ask your friends in some cases, or if you can afford it, you can just hire somebody to do it. By the way, I did it that one way, one time. That's the way to do it. Just hire someone to do it. Have them come in and take care of it if you can't do it. But otherwise, you're normally asking your buddy to come over with a truck on a weekend. According to a survey, the average America does this five times in their lifetime. For some free Fizz and Sips, it's afternoon trivia, Q101. Good luck.
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5: Meridian weather. This afternoon, expect extra clouds still passed on by, along with that northerly breeze. Be cooler today. I mean, still warm. Highs have hit the upper 80s. Tonight, fall to the 60s, clearing skies with 80.

0: and 82 at Q101. You're on a Thursday where we're playing Afternoon Trivia, which is brought to you by Fizz and Sips, East Mississippi's only mobile dirty soda truck. Fizz and Sips on Facebook. You can follow them there to see where they're going to be at and all of the great creations that they have. You can win a free gift certificate here with the correct answer to today's Afternoon Trivia question. New survey out. The average American does this 5 times in their lifetime. What do you think it is? I think this, a lot of this has to do with, you know, where you go in life. What decisions do you make? Are you moving far off? Are you doing different things in your life? Or are you going to stay local and stay around your family? I think that probably determines a little bit of this. But a new survey says the average American does this 5 times in their lifetime. What do you think it is? At 693-4101. Hey, yo, Q101, what's your guess?
1: Tow your car.
0: Tow your car 5 times. That's, you know, that's not a bad guess. I could, yeah, that sounds about right. But no, this is much more of a pain, man. It involves a lot of preparation and no, it's much more involved than this. So try again, all right? Yeah, Q, what do you think it is?
1: Make a move. Move from one house to
0: moving.
1: Another.
0: Moving. There it is. Yeah. I figured you'd get around to it. What's going on, my friend?
1: Oh, it's great. Great. How are you?
0: Good, good. We're talking to, just to remind the listeners,
1: Kevin.
0: Kevin, that's right. I sometimes confuse you with one of my other regular listeners, so that's why I wanted to confirm before making that mistake again. Kevin, where are you calling from?
1: I'm calling from Meridian today.
0: Right here in the Queen City, Kevin. According to a survey, the average American moves about 5 times in their life. Are you on par with that? Have you moved that many times in your life, Kevin?
1: I have moved one.
0: One time? So, like, from your childhood home to your home now, or what?
1: Absolutely.
0: Wow. I guess that's kind of what I was saying earlier, is that if you live in, you know, did you grow up here, Kevin?
1: No, actually, south of Meridian.
0: Okay, so in the general area. So if you don't go off far, then there's really not a whole lot of reason to do this very many times then, right?
1: Right.
0: Yeah, okay. Well, yeah, Kevin, you got it right. Survey says average American does this 5 times in their life. It's move. Kevin's only done it once, but he gets our question right, and that gets you some free Fizz and Sips. Hang on the line, but tell everyone it makes you a winner on the radio today, Kevin.
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Q101 throwbacks. After all, it is a Thursday. I think it's more acceptable, right? The Black Crowes and Hard to Handle. Been a hard couple of weeks to handle for Ed Sheeran, who's been going through that whole situation with Macklemore, who made some anti-Palestinian remarks, and everyone's now left Ed's tour, but he's doing it by himself, but it feels weird for everyone.

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Prince new mama, Lady Gaga, on Q101. She announced with her fiancé, Polanski, that they have had their first child together. No word still on whether or not it's a boy or girl. Here's new Steve Lacy.

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1: You know, the life of a radio DJ, why it might seem illustrious. I sometimes, in my free time, DJ weddings and events. And I've got a wedding I've got to DJ for a lovely young couple that's tying the knot up in Starkville tomorrow. And I was just getting the itinerary from the wedding planner earlier. And I've been doing these weddings and these events for probably the better part of the last decade. So I've kind of seen all types. But this itinerary, rather interesting to me. And the wedding itself, the actual ceremony, starts at 5:30 p.m. However, on the itinerary here for the wedding day timeline, back it all the way up to 7:30 a.m. when the bridesmaids and the bride arrive and begin to get ready. Now, if I'm not mistaken, and forgive me, I did go to public school in Alabama. That is a 10-hour differential from when you're getting there to get ready to actually walking down the aisle to say, I do. What, ladies, what are you doing in that 10 hours? What are you just hanging out drinking mimosa? I know it takes a lot to get ready, get all dolled up for the most important day of your life. But what's really going on in that 10 hours? Are you thinking, hey, sweetheart, you could do better. Run, we can get you out of here.
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8: This afternoon, skies are mainly clear. Enjoy the mid-80s. Not very humid out there, thanks to that light northerly breeze. We'll fall down into 70s this evening, 60s tonight, back to upper 80s sun on Saturday, low 90s and sun

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0: BTS on Q101 with Normal here in the middle of the Coors Light Drive at 5. It's been anything but a normal week here, especially in Mississippi. Two big stories making national headlines. Two relatively bad stories. Of course, we heard back on Tuesday or late Monday, the two students on the campus of Ole Miss and apparent drug overdose deaths tied to kratom, which I was just talking to one of my coworkers here at the radio station earlier about this. They said, what? Kratom? What? There are still people that are not aware that this is something you can get from the gas station a mile down the road, just right here in our backyard. It's called gas station heroin. Now, they don't know if this was the factor in the death of these two gentlemen, and they were in two separate locations. They weren't together, so that story has been on the national roundabout of news. And then, of course, we found out earlier this week also the grand jury returned their decision in the Nolan Wells case down on the Mississippi Gulf Coast that it was an accidental drowning. However, today I've been seeing my entire news feed just being littered with all of these people with cameras at these press conferences where they do a breakdown of what was on Nolan Wells' phone, the last text messages that were sent before him being found dead in the water after the July 4th. There is a very obvious deletion of a lot of things on his phone. So there are some things there, and I'm sure if you're on social media, as everyone is, you will see those things as we go throughout the next couple of days. But such a sad situation, whatever happened there. We never really covered that story, and we never talked about a young man losing his life. We only talked about the circumstances around it. What a sad, sad situation that turned into.
1: Miss, your burger is served.
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10: Meridian weather. This evening, temperatures should eventually drop down to the upper 70s after sunset, and some 60s are expected tonight, clearing skies. Tomorrow through Friday, enjoy more sun, highs upper 80s with some low 90s creeping back in this weekend. I'm meteorologist

Q101's Coors Light Drive at 5, a throwback Thursday hit. That song always reminds me of the American Pie movies. Miley Cyrus. Oh, wait, no, I'm sorry. It's just Miley now. She announced a couple of weeks ago that she's dropping Cyrus. Hey.

0: about the number one cardiologist prescribed blood thinner, Eliquis.
1: Do you know what time it is?

0: Hey, it's Cannon. This is the Cannon Show on Q101. Happy birthday to your son, Easton. How you celebrating?
1: I made an ice cream cake. We're going to have an ice cream cake, and we're doing chicken wings and mashed potatoes, gravy, and corn at my parents'.
0: Is that his favorite thing, chicken wings?
1: Yes.
0: My kind of dude right there. I love that.
1: Yes, he loves them.
0: What flavor does he like?
1: He likes buffalo wings with ranch.
0: Yes!
1: Yeah, not me. I do blue cheese.
0: No, blue cheese tastes like feet. The kids got it right.
1: My brother Matt agrees. He's saying it tastes like feet.
0: Absolutely. Truth be told, I might be rage baiting just a little bit.
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3: Temperatures should eventually drop down to the upper 70s after sunset. Some 60s are expected tonight, clearing skies. Tomorrow through Friday, enjoy more sun, highs upper 80s with some low 90s creeping back in this weekend. I'm meteorologist

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So Gen Z is super annoyed at us millennials because I guess we put LOL in too many texts and things. We end texts with LOL or begin them with LOL, and that really annoys them.

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